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Fairbanks, 609, Tower 619, 612 miles, 609-19, Alpha and Gasly, 22769, Stratus, please. 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

Max 630 Milton to 620 responding 6 Bravo Fox 6218 injured for fall post buckle leaver 102 Dozen Plaza Southeast unit number 115 Cross Street Oakland Drive Southeast Brown Road Drive Southeast 9-year-old female fell out of her chair will be located in the common area 2023.

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3236 Bravo 6530 3 Chess Pendulum, go health urgent. 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Male chest pain, caller not with a patient, abnormal EKG, also has taken aspirin, 2053.

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0: Okay, 2057.

0: southbound, truck 611.
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1: I respond 6505-6921 Ottawa accident. Regal Fox. Ambulance 639 Charlie responds 6505-6921 Ottawa accident. Regal Fox. 22875 Rainbow 10 Plaza crossing Willow Creek Way. 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
0: Hey, 2112.

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Fairfax Mechanism 609. Superlock 2921 vehicle accident. Regal Fox. 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An emergency crash alarm. 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Nothing further. 2113.

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Yeah, thing on 622, 612, Mike 62205, public service, Lansdowne Woods, Potomac Ridge. 19365, service right there, Unit 114, Cross Street, Magnolia Grove Square. 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

Engine 626, ambulance 606, AP601, time 2601, respond. 6 Delta Box 62210, anti gas leak, 43603, Ryder Cup Square. 622, engine 606, truck 606, ambulance 606, AP601, battalion 2601, respond. 6 Delta Box 62210, anti gas leak, 43603, Ryder Cup Square, Cross Street, Cypress Village Drive. 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

in 6 weeks, if it's IQ601, which my friend had a guy say, 43603 Ryder Cup Square. The car went washing gas. I was in the small gas in the kitchen, in the living room. Washing gas has no ETA at this time. 2136. Thank you, 601 from Loudon. Here's my complete.

0: 961 from Megan 606. Engine 606 will be at the 300 mark at the hydrant, 43614, rider comes where? Engine 606, rider comes full.
1: Okay, 601 is correct.

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0: Yeah, you're right. Make me 100 foot and investigate.
1: You want us up there to help you investigate?
0: Affirmative.

0: 10601, Formation 606.
1: Go ahead.
0: Yeah, we're trying to confirm with the homeowners. Is there a language barrier?
1: All right. You got any reading at the front door and any odor?
0: No reading at the front door, no odor. Yeah. I'll start going around back. I'll check where we are in the gas meter.
1: Down from County 601. I'm going to assume Ryder Cup corner, Ryder Cup Square Command. I'll be the position in front of the 1975 Presidential Cup.
2: Roger, tight. Ryder Cup Square Command.

0: demand from Pacific.
1: Fox 6 0 6 9. Multiply Charlie. Three story. And unit townhouse.
0: Go ahead, Major.
1: I have a wall house deck from the first floor. Appears the building has a basement that I do not have access.
2: Okay. You've got three stories from the front or three stories from the rear. So we're talking basement 1, 2.
1: I've got two from the rear for the basement. It appears to have basement with no access yet.
2: Okay. So just basement floor 1.
1: No, it's two stories. Basement 1, 2. Sorry. We are at the meter. 3 0s. 20.9.
2: Okay. Can you come around front and check the front door also, because I'm not confident in the metering that I got from engine 6 to just go straight in.
1: Copy the entrance is inside Delta. Making our way there.

0: Go ahead, Alan.
1: You're 10 minutes, 10 minutes into the incident.
0: 43603. The unit's investigating motor gas on the first floor, two-story. Single-family residential. Right now, all the A and B readings are normal. No change.
1: That's right, 2150.
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0: you have a slight odor on the single floor, nowhere else in the house, and normal AMD readings.
1: That's right. It's almost dissipated at this point. We're just running the burners and the stove.
0: Pretty confident of the stove. Normal readings on the AMV, only a slight odor. We're going to hold engine and truck 606, place everything else in service. 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
2: Roger. Athena 4-3-6-0-3, Ryder Cup Square, fighting within 606, truck 606. Can make him ready for the channel. Flight spot, 6 Bravo, 6 Bravo, 6 Bravo, 6 Bravo, 6 Bravo, 6 Bravo, 6 Bravo, 6 Bravo, 6 Bravo, 6 Bravo, 6 Bravo, 6 Bravo, 6 Bravo, 6 Bravo, 6 Bravo, 6 Bravo, 6 Bravo, 6 Bravo, 6 Bravo, 6 Bravo, 6 Bravo, 6 Bravo, 6 Bravo, 6 Bravo, 6 Bravo, 6 Bravo, 6 Bravo, 6 Bravo, 6 Bravo, 6 Bravo, 6 Bravo, 6 Bravo, 6 Bravo, 6 Bravo, 6 Bravo, 6 Bravo, 6 Bravo, 6 Bravo, 6 Bravo, 6 Bravo, 6 Bravo, 6 Bravo, 6 Bravo, 6 Bravo, 6 Bravo, 6 Bravo, 6 Bravo, 6 B

Heading 615, Charlie responds. 6 Bravo Lock, 6127, injury from the fall. 1015, Brixton Court. Heading 615, Charlie responds. 6 Bravo Lock, 6127, injury from a fall. 1015, Brixton Court. Unit C, Charlie, Crush Reaver Gate Court. 60 female, 2200.

Echo 615 Charlie 6 Papa 6107 Fall 1015 Christian Court 8C Charlie Christian Maria Court. Your female cell. Henry Red 14 22 Julie.

0: Engine 620, track 620, medic 614, Charlie, medic 613, response, Bravo, box 620, 50, Tulima, vehicle accident, intersection, East Market Street, eastbound, Crossroad Boulevard, southeast. Engine 20, track 620, medic 614, Charlie, medic 613, response, Bravo, box 620, 50, Tulima, vehicle accident, intersection, East Market Street, eastbound, Crossroad Boulevard, southeast, southbound. Vehicle accident, 2225.
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620, Rescue 620, Medic 613, Medic 614, Charlie. It's called by 620, 52 Lima. All right, sir. Cross Trail Boulevard, southeast, southbound. Call was passing by, causing two vehicle accident. Unknown injuries, 2207.

0: I'm in at 620s on the scene. Good location. Just prior to the exit for Crossville Boulevard. Route 7 eastbound. I'll be out checking. LPD's on the scene. Unable to tell how many vehicles are involved.
1: C-21, 10-11, LPD on scene 2309.
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1: 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You have one up against the guardrail. 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I'm speaking with Rescue 6-1 at Austin.
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0: 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Engine 622, Repti 635, 5601, Yama 601, on 26 drone, respond to Lima, Tech 31, Box 62052, Lima. Vehicle accident with entrapment, intersection East Market Street, eastbound, Crossrail Boulevard. Engine 622, 635, 5601, Yama 601, Baton 2601, respond to Lima, Tech 31, Box 62052, Lima. Vehicle accident. Eastbound Crossrail Boulevard, southeast, southbound.
1: From engine 620.
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1: Go ahead, it's this way. 9601 from engine 620. Yeah, go ahead.
2: I have two vehicles on the exit ramp at Crossrail Boulevard, one vehicle facing westbound in the eastbound lane, one vehicle up against the guardrail with one trap. I'll be establishing Market Street Command for your arrival. Rescue 620 is in the process of moving the vehicle away from the guardrail, and we'll be able to open the door and get the patient to walk out.
1: Okay, and you are on the ramp from eastbound Route 7 to Crossrail?
2: Just prior, right where the exit ramp starts.
1: Okay,

0: 2601 from his 635. Question 61, the team will still need it or no?
1: Negative. Rescue 627.
0: He goes first. Alright, go ready.

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0: Paramedic engine 634, Grand Samuel 635, Bravo respond to Bravo Box 624. 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

0: 9601from command. Rescue 620 is in the process of removing the passenger door. We've got the vehicle moved away from the guardrail. We're going to make a couple more cuts and we should be able to get that patient out of the passenger side. So there is only one patient.
1: Okay, you good with 1 AM?
0: That's correct, Chief. The medic unit from 13 can go in service. Medic 614 Charlie is on scene first.
1: Alright. Loud from Battalion 6-1. I'll go ahead and assume command. We'll hold Major 620, Medic 614 Charlie, Rescue 620. And 6601, I believe, is in the same place everybody else from service.
2: I'm sorry, Battalion 2601 has command. Hold Engine 620, Medic 614 Charlie, Rescue 620 Safety 601, and yourself. Everyone else can go in service. 2218.
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1: Palm track, all units operating. East Market Street, eastbound, across the boulevard, southbound. Command terminated, channel release. Switch your traffic back to 6 Alpha 6 Bravo ready. 22-22.

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Town Terrace, Ulysses Street, 2-year-old male, trouble breathing. 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

Station 606, Battalion Chief 601, inside gas leak, 43846 Laburnum Square. Call from the site, odor gas on the main floor in the basement. Home has been evacuated, 2249.

Truck 606, Vengeance 606. We're going to take the 300 foot mark and let you go up and take the 100 foot mark. And give me a size up.

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0: Two-story, Hill Road townhouse, stone odor. Just skunk in the area. How we doing?
1: Okay. I think that's,
0: Order filed.
1: Pretty much standard across the Ashburn region right now. It's been like that the whole year.

0: Battalion 601 staging. We'll be at the intersection of Summerwood and Laverne with Hill Truck 606 return.
1: Track 22 for 5.
0: Loud from Battalion 601. Anything that can induce an emergency?
1: I'm Drake. All units incoming, reduce to non-emergency, 2255.
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3: Go ahead.
2: See from the rear. We have 3 zeros, 20.9 at the meter, that's our Charlie. Reported it's a two-story townhouse, basement. No exterior basement access, so it's basement 1-2 is what we'll call it. We're going on the south.
3: Okay, Commissioner, I'm labeling basement 1-2. Where you hit the mirror.

0: 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Made a reading 7 things at the front door. We're making entry. The report was in the basement. We're going to head straight to the basement.
1: Yeah, correct. 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

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Box 44200, structure fire, 1139 Tolson Road. 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Box 42200, structure fire, 11939 Tolson Road, Mutual Link, Fairfax, Tanker Task Force, 2327.

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VM 622 responding 6 Bravo Lab 62406 entry from a full previous assist living at Malauden 20335 Avenue Drive Unit 3002 Crossing Plaza Street Common Drive. 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

0: Bravo, visiting 615 Charlie, it's Bravo, Mark 6105 for the public service, 45616, Iron Horse Harris. 611 Bravo, advanced name on 615 Charlie, it's Bravo, Mark 6705, public service, 456, Dark Square Square. 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

Engines, Kelowna Bravo, Avian 615, Charlie responding 6, Bravo Lock 6107, assist Sheriff's Office. 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

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Sycamore Hill Drive. 20-year-old male, 0129.

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625 Charlie respond, 6R Rock, it's 1810 for a hemorrhage, Hawkins Landing. Advancing then, 625 Charlie response, it's purple box, it's 1810 for a hemorrhage, Falcon's Landing at 20540, Falcon's Landing Circle, and it's 4208. 89-year-old male, 0137.

Advancing on 625 Charlie, responding 6 Bravo, Box 618, Dunn, Hemorrhage, Falcons Landing, 20540, Falcons Landing. 89-year-old male, nosebleed, nausea. Patient is on blood thinner, 19-0139.

Medic 626 Bravo, EMS 601, Engine 622, responded for Box 6208. For vehicle accident. Summit Ridge Road at Gloucester Parkway. Medic 626 Bravo, EMS 601, Engine 622, responded for Box 6208. Vehicle accident with Mike. Summit Ridge Road at Gloucester Parkway. Cycle versus Deer. 0211.

It's probably MS 601 engine 6 responding 6 Bravo, box 6208, vehicle accident, intersection, Belmont Ridge Road, Gloucester Parkway. Motorcycle struck by a deer. Advising will be north of this intersection, 0215.

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0: Sure, 350.
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Phantom Yield 623 response, Bravo Box 62309, Illness 21559, Thoroughbridge Square. 57-year-old male, 0411.

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It's a vehicle accident, intersection Jamesboro Highway, Black Walnut Lane. Advance engine 610, respond 6 Bravo, Fox 610-05 Kilo, this is Sheriff's Office. Vehicle accident, intersection Jamesboro Highway, Black Walnut Lane. Vehicle accident, 0524.

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0: 4-0-4, advanced ambulance 6-16 Charlie, engine 6-11 Bravo, responding 6-Bravo-Fox 6-11-17. 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Possible AFib.
1: 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We'll be on check for the crew, too.
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0: 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We also have southbound 15 shut down.

604-604, Paramount again, 626 Bravo, 604-2 Kilo, Ornelas 15976, Wood River Head. Paramount 6 Bravo, 604-2 Kilo, Illness 15976, Wood River Head, Cross Street, Janelle Farm,

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0: 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Memory coming and going, not remembering things. 0545.
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His name is 635, Charlie 6 Bravo. 624-16, Lotus Reaction, Ashby Pond, Waterford Station Building. 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

Command 635 Charlie responding 6 Bravo Box 62416 allergic reaction. 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Eighty-three-year-old male tightening his throat after being in the woods yesterday. 0559.

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Yes, engine 619 responding 6, Bravo Lock 1631, investigation smoke in the area. Murray Drive at Rachel Hill Drive. From a passerby, smoke in the area. Caller was in the area of Cox's Farms at the time, 0620.

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Box here 414. Vehicle accident, Zula Road, Muster Lane. 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Mutual Air Park, Altair County, box here 414. Vehicle accident, Zula Road, Muster Lane. 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
0: Check the reported area of Murray Drive, Rachel Hill Drive. Also check down near Cox Farm. There are no hazards present. We're going to go ready.
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Vehicle versus deer, one for checked out, 30.

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6.205, Sir Woods, Blue Ridge Building, 19375, Sector Street Sheriff, Unit 1122, crossing Magnolia Grove Square. 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

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Should be an elderly male and a dog, or throw it on the occupants, 0708.

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Medic 625 Charlie, engine 611 respond. Correction, engine 611 Bravo respond 6 Bravo, box 611-08, trouble for B. 209 West Ash Road. 5 Charlie, engine 611 Bravo respond 6 Bravo, box 611-08, trouble breathing. 209 West Ash Road, Cross Street, North Ash Court. 90-year-old male, 0711.

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1: Not Ranch 618. 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
0: We made contact with the homeowner. You can probably tell through his home service. It appears to be part of this descending system, pursuit system, an alarm for the grinder pump not working. We're working with the homeowner at the moment.
1: Okay.
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0: 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It's no hazards.
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Medic 606 Bravo, respond 6 Bravo, box 60611, stroke 44295, Suscon Square, Cross Street, Cornish Lane, 88-year-old female, 0752.

636 Bravo, Lexi 36 4-4-2-9-5, Suscombe Square, across Corners Lane, LaPorte Terrace. 88-year-old female, weakness on level. Five-minute onset, no prior

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0: 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Usually reported as possible stroke, 76-year-old male, unconscious, snoring respirations. 3806. Make 606 Bravo from Loudon status.
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1: EMS
0: 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He is unconscious. 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
0: You might have to RSI this gentleman. The last time he was seen at midnight, and he was found unconscious on the floor. He has a pretty big contusion on his head. We got him in the medic unit, but he's fighting us pretty good right now.
1: Okay, I'm direct. If you can try to have the provider start pre-op as

Knight 6.2, respond 6 Bravo, box 2205, injury from a fall. 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Knight 6.2, respond 6 Bravo, box 6220, injury from a fall. Land Southwood, serve 9355, Cypress Ridge, Paris. Suite 110, West Street, Magnolia Grove Square. 94-year-old female, 0846.

Medic 622 responding 6 Bravo about 622-05. Injured from a fall. Lansdowne Woods, Riverview, 19355 Cypress Ridge Terrace, unit number 1131, Cross Street, Magnolia Grove Square, 95-year-old female, fall, 048.

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Number 10-10 South Church Street, Cross Street, Fox Meadow Drive, 79-year-old female, 0926.

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Mac 6.2 respond 6.2.12, unconscious person. I never go health urgent here. 6.2 respond 6 Bravo Box 6.2.12, unconscious person. 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

Medic 622, responding 6 Bravo, back 622-12, unconscious person, INOVA, go health urgent care, 20070, Ashbrook Commons Plaza, unit number 104, Cross Street, Russell Branch Parkway, 71-year-old female, syncopal episode, heart palpitations, 0949.

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Chip reaction. Fire station 607. Ambulance 607, respond 6 Bravo, box 607, 00 Kilo. Allergic reaction, fire station 607, 39855, Little River Turnpike, Cross Street, James Monroe Highway. Additional transport, 1002.

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Medic 619 respond on 4 Bravo, box 4, 1525, procedures. 14426, Albemarle Point Place, in Chantilly. 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

Advanced ambulance 635 Charlie, truck 611, respond 6 Bravo, box 62400 for an auto accident at the Kinkora Wawa. 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
3: 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I'm on the scene of a multi-story large taser. Nothing evidence inside out, so we'll be investigating. Building is being evacuated.
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1: Paramedic is 627, Battalion 603, 2400, Young Lloyd Lane. Car reported 5 gallons of diesel spilled outside. It's in or near the sewer drain. Eleven thirty one.

0: 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We're all on the scene. In the area checking. I'll get back to you here shortly.
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0: 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I'm going to have you stage right at the intersection of Dulles West and Youngwood Lane.
1: Battalion Chief 603, Advanced Engine 609. I'm at the intersection of Youngwood Lane, Dulles West Boulevard, down to diesel fuel. Drop down the storm drain.

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0: 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At the intersection of Youngwood Lane and Dulles West Boulevard.
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0: Engine 627 from command. CVS storm drains down there by you. Go ahead and pop one open, see if you have any product down your way.
2: 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We got one right here to left of.
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0: Phone 340 from command, go ahead.
4: Do you have any directions for us to come in at a certain point?
0: Now you're going to be accessing off of North Star Boulevard. 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We're going to be scaling this back.
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1: Negative wings
0: are what? That's correct.
1: 740.

0: loud and familiar. This is 604.
1: I'm in Vision 604, go ahead.
0: My fourth is going on 14, Charlie. I'll be going to land soon. We're still in that engagement with 3.
1: I'm sure he'll be accompanying the ambulance lands down with medic engine 3, 143 to

0: And we're letting command pull out, and you're 10 minutes into the incident.
1: What under at 10 minutes? The crews are working with the contract company that's on scene with their back truck and everything to start cleaning the storm drains out of the product. Hazmat unit is going to be calling VNet just as a notification. We're going to continue to hold units on the scene just for a few more minutes and wait for the FM to get on scene.

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Push over, stand by.

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0: 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We're going to go in service.
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advance into 619 Tower, 619 response, 6 Bravo 22 for a commercial fire alarm at a data center, 25316 prediction lane. 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

0: ambulance 614 Charlie respond. 6 Bravo, Boxer Area 62205, Andrew Brummel Fall, 44035, Riverside Parkway. Ambulance 614 Charlie respond. 6 Bravo, Boxer Area 62205, Injury from a Fall, 44035, Riverside Parkway, and Suite 400, Suite 400, Crossing Deerfield Avenue. Year-old male fell, hit his head. 1234.
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0: Medic 6-7, T. Julie, Modem. Can you landline communications for hospital pass to Lansdowne?
1: Letter for Medic 14, Charlie. I believe that traffic's going to be, so I'm going to switch over to Lansdowne.
0: We're direct, 1251.

Medic 625 Charlie Rasan, 6 Bravo Box 61819 for an illness, 46555 Leesburg Heights. Medic 625 Charlie Rasan, 6 Bravo Box 1819 for a sick person, 46555 Leesburg Heights. K-14

Minute 625, 618-19 for an inlet, the ridge of Sterling, 46555, Leesburg Pike, in a 212, 82-year-old male has been vomiting for several days, 15-16.

Mike 622 respond, 6 Bravo Mike 622-06. Hi, just person 20041, Riverside Commons Plaza. Mike 622 respond, 6 Bravo Mike 622-06. We're an unconscious person 20041, Riverside Commons Plaza, Cross Street, Riverside Parkway, 60-year-old male, 1317.

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A 68-year-old female will be located in the lobby. 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
0: 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Medic 625, Charlie from Loudon, checking status.

0: Megan 625 Charlie from Loudoun.
1: Go ahead.
0: Megan 625 Charlie, the ramp from westbound Route 7 to northbound Ramsdowne Boulevard is closed.
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0: Advanced ambulance, 635 Charlie from Loudoun, checking status.
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Circle. 68-year-old male, 41.

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How is walk to Leesburg? You respond 6556 28 need for an illness. How is walk to Leesburg? Sick person, public walk of Leesburg, 102 Desmond Place, Southeast, Ross Street, Oaklawn Drive, 1343.

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Walk of Leesburg 102 Delson Plaza Southeast Cross Streets Oaklawn Drive and Brownlawn Drive Southeast. 91-year-old female, open wound. Patient also complaining of hemorrhoid. 13-4-4.

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1: 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Minute 613 from Loudon, checking status.
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1: Go ahead.
0: 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The ramp from Route 7 west.
2: 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Medic 623 respond 6 Bravo Box 62314 for back pain 43750 Central Station Drive Cross Street East Side Drive 1359.

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0: Medic 635 Bravo, the ramp from Route 7 westbound to northbound Lansdowne Boulevard is closed. Medic 635 Bravo, they just advised the ramp is now open.
1: Ramp is now open. Thank you.

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0: Engine 620, Medic 613, respond, 6 Bravo, Box 620 ET, where vehicle accident in the area, Battlefield Parkway, Compass Creek Parkway, 1418.

And it's 13 engines, 20 respondents, Bravo Mark 619 for an auto accident. Battlefield Parkway Southeast, in the area of Compass Creek Parkway. Two vehicle accident, one complaining of neck pain, should be on Battlefield Parkway Southeast, east of Compass Creek.

0: Planet 615, Rescue 635, respond. 6 Bravo Box 6801, Kilo, first sick person, 19665, in Cliff Road. 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
1: I don't feel. 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

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Bravo, Bravo 16, 27 Kilo for trouble breathing. 15664, Avbury Manor Place, Cross Street of Gulfport Plain. Trouble breathing. Maybe a panic attack.

He was responding to Asbury in a place. 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

0: Advancing on 635 Charlie's response, with Bravo Boxer Area 62416 for 10-minute injury in Ashby Pond from Meadowlark Building, to 1145 Park Pond Terrace, in room 110, room 110, Cross Street of Maple Branch Terrace.
1: Medic 623 is on the scene. We have one vehicle. We're on the right lane. Sheriff's office on scene. We'll be on time.
0: MS 620. Being seen on 635 Charlie, you're gonna have an 87-year-old female, injury to the knee, was run over by an electric wheelchair. 1501.

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0: 625 Charlie, rescue 635, 6 Bravo, 624, 21, unconscious person. 45633 Bella Fisher Plaza. Hey, 629 Charlie, rescue 635, 6 Bravo, 624, 21. A 42-year-old female, 1510. 610 from
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0: Mike, just my dog Charlie. 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

Thanks. 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Here at Clark's Gap Road, Charlestown Pike. 45-year-old female, 1555.

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Clark Scott Road, area of Charlestown Pike. 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

Medic 622 responding, 6 Bravo Hawk, 622-05 for chest pains. 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
2: 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We've gotten Clark Cap open. 17 Charlie's preparing one for transport.
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0: 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Medic 609 Charlie, advance engine 619, respond 6 Bravo, back 609 23, traumatic injury 43188, Asheville Square, Cross Street, Hopewell Manor Terrace. 14-year-old male, 1651.
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1: Medic 635 Bravo, response 6 Bravo, box 620 for 25, unconscious person, Michael and Son, Sportsplex. 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

Medic 635 Bravo, respond to 6 Bravo, box 62425 from unconscious person. Michael and Son, Sportsplex, 21610 Atlantic Boulevard. 9-year-old male hit in the head with a ball, went unconscious, 1655.

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08, sick person, 21638, Bronte Place, Grove Street, London Way. Year old female, lethargic, unable to stand. She wants to go to the right of the house and down the steps, 1715.

Engine 620, 620, Medic 622, Medic 13, Delta Fox 620, 56, Lima, vehicle accident at area of Lee's, Belmont Ridge Road. Engine 620, Rook 620, Medic 622, Medic 613, Delta Respond, 6 Bravo, Box 620, 56, Lima. Vehicle accident in the area of Leesburg Pike, eastbound, Belmont Ridge Road. Two vehicles, correction, three vehicles involved, 1718.

Not from 9613, we'll take that off, Delta.

620 Rescue, 620 Medic, 650 Medic, 613, 6 Bravo by 620, 56 Lima, auto accident, eastbound. Belmont Ridge Road. Three vehicle accident.

Loudon from 2606. I'm on the scene at the accident. It's going to be right by Goose Creek.

0: Mountain from Q606. Did you copy? I was on scene. The accident, News Creek.
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0: Loud from engine 620, company 28 is on the scene. It's going to be westbound, 83, about 7. There's going to be 3 vehicles involved. We'll be out check.
1: Copy, westbound, lane 3. 1724.

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Smoke alarm 1724.

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Ben 623. 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Pain, history of heart stoppage, shoulder pain.

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0: 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We'll be out checking with the crew 5. 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

Hey, man, 609 Charlie, respond 6 Bravo, Mike, 0933. MM 609 Charlie, respond 6 Bravo, box 60933. Injured from a fall in the area of Sunbury Street and Barnstead Drive. 69-year-old female, 1842.

609 Charlie 6 Bravo, box 609 33, fall. This is Sunbury Street, Barnstead Drive. Sixty-nine-year-old female fall from scooter.

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Fairfax County, 4 Bravo Box 415-22. 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

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Advanced ambulance 635 Charlie, 6 Bravo Mike 6105, interim call 21105, midday lane, Crossroad Cabin Ranch Drive, 86-year-old female, 1909.

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等一下，我试试一下吧。Sorry, I'm getting 24, 6 7 5 from the fall 2115, midday lane. Sir, 6705 and from the fall 2115, midday lane, cross right to Marine Drive. 86-year-old female, 1912.

Paramedic engine 24 responding, 6 Bravo, Box 611-05, injuries from a fall. 21105 Midday Lane, Crested Cabin, Branch Drive. 86-year-old female, fell off the bed. They have hip pain. 1913.

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0: 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Six Bravo Box 619, 1201 Pounds Person, 42702 Burbank Terrace, Wall Street, Cardi View Alley.
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